0: Hey, right now, and you know, I got some big guys, you know, transfer from Clemson's having a great year, and you could go on and on. Furness has kicked it into gear lately and started really hitting, and you know, they've got some experience, center fielder, third base. We could go on, and they're a good team.
1: Well, they're a good team, but they're also a familiar team in so many ways. You just mentioned some of those players that, and the pitcher that you guys are facing today in Hunter Elliott. I guess that adds another layer to this series.
0: Yeah, Elliott, you know, we faced him a few times, and he's been around. He played on the team in 22 as a freshman when they won it all. He was a big part of it. Had an injury, you know, missed a lot of time, but pitched all last year and so far this year, and he's been good.
1: He's really tough against left-handers. Your righties have hit him pretty well. What is it about him that makes him so tough on lefties?
0: You know, if you look at the lines, it's about even. And as a matter of fact, he hasn't maybe faced nearly as many lefties, but they've hit him for the same average, maybe 10 points higher. Just not a lot of hits, not a lot of them faced, but he throws strikes. I mean, he's got a curveball and a changeup, and to the lefties, you're mostly going to see a curveball and a fastball, and to the righties, you'll get all three.
1: We'll talk more with Coach Van Horn about this opener against Ole Miss after this break.
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1: I'm looking on the availability report yesterday. Saw Reese Robinette is out for the series. What's the report on him?
2: Well, just hurt his knee going into home plate the other day, and he actually played the last inning or two, which was amazing because it's pretty banged up. We don't know exactly what the timetable is, or, you know, it could even be season-ending. We're not sure yet.
3: Well, how does that affect you?

0: Your team, you've had Carter Rutenbar play some first base, but Reese has been there most of the, and he's such a versatile infielder too.
1: Well, you know, he can play first, he can play third. You know, he hasn't made an error all year. You know, fielding 1,000, pick balls out of dirt, big target. I mean, that's the difference. Carter's a good fielder, and he's learned, and he's done a good job over there because he swung the bat, and we need him in the lineup. But tonight we're going to play him at first. He's just smaller, you know, and the infielders have to be a lot more accurate. And then, you know, just the wingspan and the difference there is can make a difference. So we'll see how it goes. And if we get to a certain point in the game, we're ahead, and we can make a little bit of a change, bringing a longer, you know, type player as far as, you know, the wingspan and coverage, then we'll do it.
0: Is this a team that you guys can run on? I don't know necessarily about Elliott, but when you get the chance, you guys have been running this year.
1: Well, yeah, it's a good question. I think more off their bullpen. All three of their starters, you know, the two righties that we see the next couple of days are quick to the plate, and then Elliott's got a really good move, and he holds runners well. He just does a good job managing the game. So to answer your question, we're going to have to pick and choose off him, but the bullpen guys are guys that are more likely you'll see us run on.
0: For Dietz, we talked about attacking, but that's what he's done all year long. When I'm looking at 19 walks against 92 strikeouts and only 5 hit batters, that's a crazy strikeout-to-walk ratio.
1: Yeah, I mean, that's why you're seeing the first pitch he throws in the game, the leadoff man for the team is swinging as hard as he can, guessing fastball. And last week, it worked out for Missouri. The guy hit a home run. So they know he's around the dish, and they teams go up there, and they're ready to swing.
0: I think Hayden Federico hit the first pitch of last year's series for a home run, too. Do you remember?
1: Yeah, he hit it off Root, and... Yeah, there's a little more to that. I think they might have picked up some things on us, and we corrected them. I think there was some pitches being tipped by Root. Unfortunately, we figured it out, and, you know, he got it going after that.
0: Good luck in game one today, Dave.
1: Okay, thank you.
0: Stay with us. Lineups in just a moment.
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3: 12 and a half minutes before first pitch. Rebels are huddling in front of the third base dugout. Hogs are just coming in from their stretching and running routines in right field. They are watering the infield as well. Crowd is gathering, and it's time for a look at the starting lineups presented by Daspit Law Firm, proud to be the official injury lawyers of the Arkansas Razorbacks. We'll start with the Hogs, ranked 22nd, number 28 RPI. They come in with wins in four of five games. Overall record is 30-16, 11-10 in the SEC. Ties them with Florida, Ole Miss, and Oklahoma for sixth place in the standings. Batting leadoff for Dave Van Horn's Razorbacks is Carter Rutenbar playing first base, with Mike Anew batting second tonight in center field. Hogs catcher Ryder Helfrich will bat third. He brings an 11-game hitting streak into the game. Camden Kozel will bat cleanup and play shortstop. His ankle, I'm told, is just fine. Damian Ruiz will bat fifth and play left field. Nolan Souza at second base, batting sixth. Cujillo Aloy will be the DH and bat seventh. Zach Stewart will bat eighth and play right field. TJ Pompey, the nine-hitter and third baseman. The Ole Miss Rebels are ranked 17th. Their RPI is 14, but they come in with three straight losses. Rebels are 31-15 overall, and they do have the identical SEC record as the Hogs, 11-10. Under 500 when playing on the road, they're 5-6 on an opponent's home field. Mike Bianco is in his 26th year as the head coach of the Ole Miss Rebels. Hayden Federico batting leadoff. The center fielder, Tristan Bassetta, 19 home runs, ranking third in the league. He's the second hitter and right fielder. Judd Uttermark, been around 4 years at Ole Miss, batting third. The third baseman batting cleanup is another veteran. It's four-year senior Will Furness. He's the first baseman. Colin Reuter batting fifth. The Ole Miss DH batting sixth is Topher Jones, the left fielder. Dom Decker, he played for the Murray State Racers last year. That's right. He played against the Razorbacks in the College World Series in the no-hitter thrown by Gage Wood. Decker, the seven-hitter, is second base for Ole Miss today. Austin Fawley, catcher, bats eighth. Owen Pano at shortstop, batting ninth. Hunter Elliott is on the mound for the Rebels today. Veteran left-hander. He'll be making his 12th start of the year. Four wins, one loss. 2.48 is his earned run average. 56 innings. His ERA, 4.82. This will be the fourth time that Elliott makes a start against the Razorbacks. He holds a 2-1 record against them and a 3.12 earned run average. Hogs left-hander Hunter Dietz will get the ball. Junior making start number 12. SEC's leading strikeout artist with 92 in 59 and two-thirds innings. Five wins, two losses, 2.18 average. 3.62 is Dietz's ERA. Those are the starting lineups for the Hogs and the Ole Miss Rebels. Stay with us in just a few minutes. Bubba Carpenter returns with Sonic driving keys to the game. We'll get you set for first pitch. First this from Harps.
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1: Base from the cut of the grass. Gets him at first.
0: There's a drive by Helfrich to left field, folks. He got a two-run homer. New sliding feet first. He makes the catch at the wall. Looking up. 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
2: 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Here again, the voice of Razorback baseball, Phil Elson.
1: If there's one series that Razorback fans circle on their calendar, and you know they're playing every single year, it's the Arkansas Razorbacks and the Ole Miss Rebels. And they open up a three-game series here on the first day of May on an absolutely picture-perfect day for baseball at Palm Walker Stadium. 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
3: All right, Phil, we're facing a veteran lefty, fastball, curveball, slider, change. He's going to try to get us to chase. The key is to hunt pitches in the zone. Don't play his game. Wait till he makes a mistake over the middle of the plate and then hammer it. And then on the flip side of that, I think Hunter Dietz needs to mix in the cutter, the fastball. I think he's going to have to use all four of his pitches today because this is a veteran lineup. They've seen a little bit of everything, but I think his cutter, fastball, combination is going to be the great equalizer right there, and I feel real good about it.
1: Here's another key for me. Hold on to your hats. When Arkansas and Ole Miss play, you need about five hats.
3: Yes, you're absolutely right. It's going to be something crazy is going to happen today. We'll just see when it does.
1: Stay with us. 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
1: All right, we're ready to go. Hey, it's just weekend baseball the rest of the regular season. I want you to get to Hoover. You're playing at some point in the middle of the week, but you're not going to have many more of those to go, and it's all conference games the rest of the way. The games that obviously feel like they matter a lot more. Ole Miss does have another midweek game after this series. They host UT Martin, but for the Hogs, finals, and just SEC games to worry about. It's a little different than usual, but I think you kind of like it this way this year.
3: Yeah, I like it.
1: Dietz has completed his warm-ups, and Hayden Federico is going to get into the batter's box. Federico hit the first pitch of last year's series for a home run. Dietz winds, Federico takes, and it's a ball outside. Remember, Dietz allowed a home run his first pitch of the Mizzou series last week, so I just wondered what would happen there.
3: Surprised he threw a fastball. I was expecting a cutter.
1: 6:02 first pitch. Going to get chilly tonight into the low 50s by the time we're done. The 1-0, Federico takes a ball. Low again. Our plate umpire is Derek Molica. Federico batting right-handed. 277 average for the season, but he's their top hitter in league games. 343. And Dietz misses with his first three. Went to a cutter on 2-0. We already talked so much about Dietz not walking batters in the pregame. And here's the 3-0, and there's his first strike. Federico taking all the way with his bat on his shoulders.
3: Yeah, this isn't the kind of team you want to walk. They're not going to string together a bunch of hits, but they will pop a home run every once in a while.
1: 78 of them this year. The 3-1, strike two call, taking five in a row. Dietz throws 95 on 3-1, and Federico takes a quick step out of the box. Dietz on the year, 19 walks, 92 strikeouts. Here's the payoff. Fastball over, strike three called. And that's a nice way to come back after missing with your first three. Paint with your next three.
3: Gotta love that. He painted the bottom of the zone. That was a probably 50-50 pitch. I don't know if that's a strike or not, but we'll take it.
1: We've got, I was talking with Matt Hobbs, who called the umpire crew, an all-star umpiring crew. These are veterans. Molica behind the plate, Jeff Head at first base, Ronnie Teague at second base, Michael Holman, the third base umpire. Tristan Bassetta standing in. Left-handed batter, he's had a huge year. Dietz throws and starts him with a cutter for a swing and miss strike. Bassetta's hit 19 home runs, as third best in the SEC, but he's also struck out 60 times.
3: Feast or famine.
1: Here's the 0-1. Beautiful. Dropped in for strike two. Another cutter. That kind of buckled Bassetta's knees a little bit. He steps out of the box, thinks about it. Hogs play Kojal up the middle. Dietz is 0-2. Swing and a miss, strike three. Or check swing or a called third strike. Either one of them. Bassetta had no clue. Three great pitches, Bubba, and two outs.
3: Three cutters, all three of them different speeds, Phil. That's what makes that pitch so tough. He can take a little more off of it to get a little bit more depth.
1: Number three batter is Judd Uttermark. Dietz 5-2. 218 batting average allowed. The league is hitting just 229 against him. Uttermark looks at a ball outside. Veteran right-hand batter, Utermark in his career is 7 for 29 against Arkansas pitching with a dozen strikeouts. The 1-0, a swing and a foul held on by Ryder Helfrich. Big cut from the heels, too. 1-1. When you talk about big hitters, Utermark defines it for Ole Miss. 6'5", 250. He basically came in as a freshman near this size. Here's the 1-1. Cutter swung on and missed. Bubba, that's a tough pitch today.
11: That is. A lot of depth on that pitch. Tell you what, Utermark's got a long swing. He's one of those guys, you can get in there on him.
1: Waves that pink bat around. Deets deals. 1-2, fastball. He struck him out looking. Oh, my goodness. Hunter Deets strikes out the first three batters in a row, and he caught them all looking on strike three. It's a clean first inning. Make sure to get over to the legendary Catfish Hole restaurants in Alma and Fayetteville sometime soon. The Catfish Hole serves the highest quality farm-raised catfish, hand-breaded chicken tenders, the very best hush puppies anywhere. Now serving beer and wine at the Catfish Hole in Fayetteville. Clean first for Deets. Hunter Elliott's on the mound for the Rebels, and the Hogs will bat after this from Summit Utilities.
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1: Well, that was one of the more dominant innings pitched by an Arkansas pitcher this year. It's one thing to strike out three in a row. You catch them all looking.
11: Especially if they're falling behind 3-0 on the first batter.
1: Yeah, that was beautiful. Well, Hunter Elliott is a much different kind of left-handed pitcher, Bubba. You do have a couple of lefties that are facing each other today. Elliott and Deets both have thrown nearly the same amount of innings. They've made the same amount of starts. They both have three more wins than losses. But they are completely different pitchers.
11: This is the kind of dude that you get done with a game and you have a comfortable 0-for-4 because, there's nothing special about any of his pitches, but he's got four pitches he can throw at pretty much any time.
1: A comfortable 0-for-4. You never felt bad at the plate, but you never reached.
11: Yeah, you just get done with a game, you're like, wow, he got me out every at bat somehow.
1: Lefties and righties this year are hitting him kind of equal. But in the time that he's faced Arkansas, the Hogs' right-handed batters have actually hit him pretty well. Carter Rutenbarf's, of course, a lefty, and the first pitch hits him. It's a glancing blow. Carter's not even sure that it hit him, but plate umpire Derek Moloka is sure, and he points Rutenbarf towards first base.
11: Yeah, Carter wasn't even going to go to first. I think he wanted to hit.
1: Well, I saw a fastball coming at his eyes, and I don't know where it hit him, but it clipped something near his shoulder, maybe the piece of the jersey.
11: I think it got his elbow guard.
1: That's wild. I mean, Elliott's hit 13 batters now. This is his 12th start. 28 walks. He's been more wild this year than in previous seasons. Micah New hitting in the two-hole. With Rutenbarf off to his lead, Elliott does have a great pickoff move. Senior takes a deep breath, and the pitch on New is a fastball on the inside for a strike. The lefties for Arkansas are 4 for 28 in Hunter Elliott's career, but Arkansas righties at 289 against them. This guy that made two starts against the Hogs in 2022, one last year, and he may have eligibility next year. Here's the 0-1. New in front of a change, dribbles one foul, strike two.
11: Yeah, that's what's crazy. They list him as a junior right now.
1: He's in his fifth year.
11: Yeah. How is that possible?
1: I think he gets the 2021, if I remember, because that
14: because I think he was there in 21. Then you still get the COVID year too. Although I'm not quite sure. I still, you kind of wonder, how do you keep getting added eligibility? There's the pickoff move, and Rutenbar back into first base. Either way, he's here. 4 wins, 1 loss this season. He's 2-1 in the SEC, and Elliott's 2-1 against the Hogs. Last year, he beat them in the second game of the series. 0-2 pitch to New is low. Micah is hitting 261, 331 on base. He's hit 5 homers. But you know, Bubba, he had an absolutely incredible May last year at Marshall. And in fact, in his career, half of New's 30 homers have come in the month of May.
11: So are you calling it? It is May 1st.
14: Maybe not right now, but at some point. 1-2 as Elliott comes set, checking first base. Here's the pitch. Swing and a miss. Struck him out with a fastball. 1 out. Rutenbar at first for Helfrich. I didn't mean that at bat, but at some point.
11: I mean, that's how Hunter Elliott pitches right there, Phil. It was a fastball in, right on the black, change up, and then the fastball away. Maybe a little bit off the plate.
14: Looked like the pitch also had a little arm side run away from the right-hander.
11: Yeah.
14: Elliott strikes out his 76th, completed just under 57 innings. Ryder Helfrich, the batter, pickoff move, and Rutenbar back into first. Well, you don't really have a chance to steal. Not like Rutenbar is a steal guy, but even hit and run against Hunter Elliott can be a little bit iffy. Pitch on Helfrich, very high fastball.
11: Yeah, boy, he missed bad again.
14: He missed, obviously, very badly to Rutenbar, and then he had a great at-bat against Micah New, and now misses badly on Helfrich. Helfrich's hitting 294, 427 on base. He's hitting 11 straight. Pitch is an off-speed strike. Nudge the outside corner, 1-1.
11: Looks like he slowed his body down just a little bit on that changeup.
14: He's thrown the changeup quite a bit to the last two hitters. Start slowing it down in the first inning. Rutenbar takes a bigger lead. Elliott looking that way. 1-1 pitch. Helfrich takes in the dirt, and it bounced away from Fahley. He doesn't know where it is. Rutenbar's already at second. Fahley now recovers it after Carter crossed the bag. Doesn't try for third. Now here's one issue, and I'm not sure if you blame this on the knee for Fahley, but he dealt with a knee injury last week. Didn't catch the last three games. So he might be a little bit slower than usual. He's usually a great catcher. Only the fourth wild pitch thrown by Elliott this year. They don't throw a lot of wild pitches. He's the catcher, Fahley. He's a big reason why. So a chance for Helfrich to get on top here in the first, the 2-1. Sees that changeup low, ball 3.
11: That's a good take right there. You can tell Helfrich saw it really well because he didn't even make a motion towards it.
14: Camden Kozel's on deck. Elliott does work slowly. Pitch timer down to 3. He's set. Here's the pitch. Helfrich hits a pop-up. Goes in a short center. The wind will blow it out towards Federico, but he still comes in, and will make the catch. And Rutenbar goes back to second base.
11: Boy, he just missed that one, Phil. If that ball had been down about 3 inches, it's gone.
14: Well, you've got a good hitter's count. You've got a fastball. Just a little bit underneath it. Camden Kozel will look to drive in a first inning run. Hunter Dietz struck him out in order in the top of the first. Rutenbar got hit by the first pitch of the inning, and he'll be at second base for Kozel, who's driven in 7 runs in the last 7 games. 304, 12 homers, 50 RBIs. Didn't finish the game on Wednesday, but he's fine. It's the ankle. Slight shift. No pitch. Elliott kicks the leg, fakes the throw to second. I say a slight shift because they've got the second baseman, Decker, playing about 6-7 feet in right field, but the shortstop, Pano, is not on that right side of the infield.
11: Yeah, that's kind of an odd alignment.
14: Stretch by Elliott, pitch on Kozel. Low outside, ball 1. Pano setting up on the shortstop side of second base. He's not there to hold Rutenbar. He's not really paying him much attention. So there's a lot of room on the right side of the infield for Kojal. They play him deep in the outfield. Kojal's had success against Ole Miss pitching. 1-0. There's a strike on the outside. Change up.
11: Yeah, you see what I mean on that change up? He changes his delivery just a little bit, a little lower release point.
14: Is it a little bit difficult to take advantage of in the first inning, maybe?
11: I don't know. I bet you they see it now.
14: Rudenbaugh extending the lead a little bit. He'll get a look. Here's the 1-1. Kojal a swing and a pop-up on a slider. It goes foul, but it's going to stay in play for Uttermark, the third baseman, and he makes the catch in the foul outfield to retire the side. And there will be no runs in the first inning for the Razorbacks. No hits, and they strand Rutenbar at second base. If you are near retirement or thinking about retiring, you probably have questions. 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Edward Jones member SIPC. Top of the second is next. Nothing, nothing score. Arkansas and Ole Miss on the Razorback Sports Network from Learfield.
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14: On games across the SEC, Alabama beat Vanderbilt 5-0. They've already won that series 2-0. Vandy yesterday lost on a walk-off homer. They also blew a 3-0 lead in the sixth inning. Tim Corbin took out the starting pitcher after 70 pitches. The bullpen blew the lead in that sixth inning, lost it in the ninth, and now Vandy falls to 10-13 in the SEC. Their streak, Bubba, of I think it's 19 straight regionals, very well could be in jeopardy.
11: Yay.
14: Will Furniss will lead off the second for Ole Miss. Hunter Dietz starts him with a cutter inside. Ball one. I think you mentioned it the other day that Vandy may have replaced Ole Miss in your order of dislike or hatred, if you want to put it that way.
11: Yeah, they're above Ole Miss now.
14: Here's the pitch. Fastball strike.
11: I think it goes Tennessee, Vandy. Kentucky's hovering through there, and then Ole Miss. They're right there.
14: And there's some listeners that are really surprised at how far Ole Miss has fallen here in those rankings. 1-1 is lined softly, base hit. It's over Kojal's head. Center field, new there, pick it up. Will Furniss is aboard with a single. He's really turned it on this season.
11: It's a good job hitting right there. It's a fastball in. He just pulled his hands in. Didn't hit it real hard.
14: Furniss came in batting 327, 458 on base. Hadn't done much against the Razorbacks in the last 3 years. Finds a single and brings Colin Reuter, their DH. He'd been catching recently, DHing today. Big right-hand batter. He's 6-55 against the SEC. First pitch swung on off the handle, popped up foul. Will go down the right field line, and it is foul away from Zach Stewart. I say pop-up, but man, that would have been a pop-up on the infield, but the wind blew it all the way down the right field line.
11: That's crazy. That's 72 miles an hour.
14: You could tell at batting practice, it just was jumping today. I didn't think it would last even to the second inning of the game, but it has. Maybe when the sun goes down. It's still going to be a good day for hitting, good night for hitting, really a good weekend for hitting.
11: Yeah, tomorrow's going to be a really good day. Light air, middle of the day.
14: Reuter back in. 260 for the year, 366 on base, 4 home runs. The pitch, missing high. 1-1. Other games, Georgia and Mizzou, 0-0 fifth inning. Kentucky, 2-0 over Tennessee in the fourth. And the other games haven't started yet. This is a separating weekend in the SEC. Dietz is 1-1. Reuter fooled on a cutter. Check swing, strike two.
11: What teams just don't see that ball. There's something about his cutter, the shape of it. They don't pick it up.
14: Reuter's one of those Ole Miss batters that defines their windmill. 1-2, slow ground ball left side. Pompey off the backhand. They turn two. A little shuffle to second base for an out. Souza's return. Got him at first. Rack him up. 5-4-3, double play. Even with a little bit of a hesitation by Pompey, Bubba, they got it done.
11: Well, they were dealing with the DH right there. I think they knew they had a little bit more time. That ball was only hit 67 miles an hour.
14: So the single gets erased. There's two outs, and Topher Jones, the Ole Miss left fielder, is next.
11: That was a great pitch by Hunter Dietz. 97 inside, kind of jammed him, sawed him off.
14: Wouldn't have left him with toothpicks. Here's the pitch on Jones, right-handed batter, a swing and a miss at a fastball. Jones hitting 268, 434 on base, and a couple of homers coming after 2 years at Pearl River Community College. He's their one JUCO transfer in the lineup today. Dietz kicks and throws. 0-1 is high. Ball and a strike. Nothing, nothing scored. Top two. Hogs come in winners in four of the last five. Ole Miss has lost three straight. Defeated by Georgia two in a row and then to Mississippi State Tuesday. Here's Dietz's 1-1. Jones swings and misses. He's having trouble with the fastball.
11: Yeah, he's just blowing it by him.
14: One ball, two strikes. Hunter Dietz stands motionless on the mound. Jones almost reluctantly back in. The 1-2 is a slider, and he strikes him out looking. Oh, wow, another great pitch. Hunter Dietz has struck out four batters of the first six, and they've all been caught looking. A single and nothing else, and nobody stranded for Ole Miss. Today's game brought to you in part by Ballpark Brand, the official hot dog of the Razorbacks. Whether you're here at Baum or if you're watching from home, you can never beat the taste of Ballpark Beef hot dogs. They're made with 100% beef. Ballpark hot dogs, grab one and enjoy the game. Hogs will bat in the second against Ole Miss, nothing-nothing score. Now this from Sarazen Resort.
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14: Hunter Dietz has broken out the strikeout stuff, not just today, but all season long. Four of the first six batters caught looking. And when you catch this many batters looking, Bubba, what does this mean to you?
11: That means your stuff's really good, Phil.
14: Well, and he's catching them looking on fastballs, cutters, sliders, and curveballs.
11: Yeah, that last one was a slow curveball. What's awesome, he threw two fastballs by him and then froze him with an 81-mile-an-hour curveball.
14: Yeah, they can't sit on anything, at least not yet. Damian Ruiz will bat leadoff for the second against Hunter Elliott. Nolan Souza and Cujillo Aloy to follow. And the lefty throws in the dirt to start the inning. All right, so what do you think about the idea of seeing the changeup better in this inning?
11: I hope they do. You can see it from up here. You can see he slows his arm down just a little bit, drops his elbow, and kind of pushes it.
14: Wind up and 1-0 to Ruiz. Change, swing and miss.
11: Guess they didn't see it.
14: Maybe it takes seeing it once.
11: Yeah, maybe.
14: Damian's hitting 310 after a 1-for-3 Wednesday. Did take a couple walks. Hadn't been hitting much the last four games. Elliott throws 1-1. Fastball grounded up the middle and into center field. A base hit. The second baseman, Decker, had been positioned where he had a shot at it. But the ball ended up on the left side of second base and just out of his reach. Ruiz made a hard turn. He thought about second. Held at first base. Leadoff single.
3: It's a good job right there. It's a fastball. Fastball in, it looked like, and he just shot it back up the middle. That's 106 off the bat.
14: Now they'll shift with Nolan Souza. Souza has had more at-bats, more experience than any other Razorback against Ole Miss in his 2 years previous. Lefty versus lefty, and Elliott is set. Toss over at first base, and back safety Ruiz. Ruiz is Arkansas's best base dealer. He's 13 for 14. Hunter Elliott has allowed four steals on six attempts. Lefty pauses and pitches. Souza swings and fouls a fastball off. So you can steal on Elliott, but it feels like it's lucky if you do.
3: Yeah, you got to guess. You got to go first move and just hope that you guess right. A lot of guys will tip their picks. Like when they're picking, they do something different. You just got to figure out what it is.
14: Unimark playing way off the third base line for Souza. Target's on the outside. Elliott's 0-1. Is hit high in the air by Souza to center field. That ball's carrying. Federico going back at the wall, leaping, made the catch. Wouldn't have been a home run. He leapt halfway on the track, and Ruiz goes back to first base. There's one out. It did carry. It carried quite a while, and it looked like Federico made it a little bit more dramatic, though.
3: Yeah, he did. He kind of played that into a tough play. He kind of drifted on it. I don't think he knew where he was at.
14: Yeah, he didn't really need to leap either. Trujillo Aloy, the batter, tossed at first base. They've got Ruiz on his way to second base. Furness throws to Pano. Pano running him back to first where Elliott's there. Now Ruiz running for second base. Yeah, he's headed back. Nope, he gets tagged out now. Pano tagged him out. He'll be picked off, caught stealing.
3: Yeah, that's what you can't do. If you're not stealing, you cannot get picked off.
14: I think that went 1-3-4-1-6. And two outs and nobody on base for Aloy. I would imagine that the runners that have been caught stealing on Elliott this year, he's probably caught them himself.
3: Yeah, I think so.
14: The pitch on Trujillo Aloy is high and outside.
3: But see right there, Damian wasn't stealing. No. He got locked up.
14: That tells you how good of a pickoff move it is, too.
3: Yeah.
14: Wind in 1-0. It is a change strike on Aloy. Located well at the bottom. Remember, Aloy homered against the Rebels last year. That was in the second game, a blowout win, part of back-to-back-to-back home runs with Charles Davalon. His brother Vahiva hit the second one, and Cujillo hit the third.
3: You calling it?
14: Here's a 1-1. High and outside, ball two. I feel like calling a home run by Trujillo Aloy would be a difficult thing to do these days. It's been 43 at-bats.
3: Well, that just means he's due, right?
14: He's been due for a while.
3: What's he got, two in SEC play?
14: Correct. 2-1. Missed outside.
3: Ooh.
14: That was close.
3: That was really close. Hunter Elliott thought that was a strike.
14: Not sure if it was outside or low. And the look on Elliott's face looks concerned about the strike zone.
3: Yeah, I don't know where that missed.
14: The 3-1 pitch. Swing and a miss. Change up. Stewart's on deck. Nothing score, bottom two.
3: Now give Elliott credit. He hid that change up a little bit better.
14: Five homers for the year for Aloy. Remember, he went the last month last year without one. Here's the pitch. Softly tapped into right field. Base hit. Change up on the outside corner. Didn't even look like he put a full swing on it, but he's aboard. Second hit of the inning.
3: It's a beautiful thing right there, Phil. We'll take it every time. The value of just putting the ball in play.
14: I feel like that is one area where Aloy has become has just become better this year. At least in two strikes, it's not all the time, but we just saw him do it.
3: Yeah.
14: Shorten up a little bit.
3: I mean, technically, I really think that was a ball. It looked like it was off the plate.
14: Yes, it did. Zach Stewart, the batter. Lefty versus lefty. Here's the first pitch. High and inside. They'll appeal a kind of a check swing, get out of the way, and he didn't go.
19: I feel good about this at bat right here. I think he's going to hang a breaking ball to Zach.
14: Stewart's at 7 home runs for the year, 2 in the SEC, and Bubba's calling one. I don't even have to ask you.
19: That's right.
14: 1-0 the count. Aloy at first. Pickoff. Better get back. Safe and very close. At this point, maybe just take a step lead off the base.
19: Yeah. They're back to like Little League Cal Ripken rules. Just stand on the base.
14: They're not stealing. They just don't know when to take a secondary lead. 1-0 the count. Long pause. Elliott pitches and misses inside. Ball 2. 2-0 on Stewart. Yeah, a day like this is tailor-made for Zach Stewart, isn't it?
19: Oh, it is.
14: Wind blowing out towards right field. Got a pitcher here in Elliott that's served up 8 home runs. 2 hits in the inning, and a ball fly to the warning track. The 2-0 to Stewart. Yank foul. Look out, fans. First base seats went about 10 rows back past the dugout.
19: Boy, that thing came in hot.
14: Not every seat is taken, but over by that section, most of them are. Yellow Jackets will come check on him, but looks like most everybody's all right. And Stewart stays in the box with a 2-1 count. Elliott sets, toss it first. And again, Aloy is late, but he got back in. It's the late reaction.
19: I feel bad for him. He's so confused over there. I mean, it really is a good move. I gotta give the guy credit.
14: You know how we were questioning a little bit about Fisher and maybe it's a balk? This is not a balk.
19: No,
14: this is a great move. 2-1 count. Stewart waiting. Here it comes. Missed high and inside. Ball 3.
19: Boy, I wish that pitch would have been down a little bit.
14: Well, he's been so mindful of the base runners that he's put himself in a tough hitter's count. You got a power hitter on deck. Stewart certainly looking to let one fly. Here's the set and the 3-1. Driven foul.
19: Oh. That had the distance. That probably hit. What do you think that hit out there? That went a long ways.
14: I think that had twice the distance. I think that ball's on somebody's bicycle over there in the mountain.
19: Yeah.
14: 3-2 on Stewart, so that'll give Aloy a head start. Will they even hold him on? Furness is coming behind him. Ben Cahill better be ready.
19: Yeah, he better watch out.
14: Hudson Polk's there to make sure. Elliott is ready with a 3-2 count. Here's the pitch. Stewart a swing and a foul. Got a fastball in on the hands.
19: To tell you kind of what pitch, kind of pitcher Hunter Elliott is, the 3-1 pitch was a changeup, the one that Zach hooked foul. So he's a guy, you never know what you're going to get in any count. He's going to pitch backwards. Just when you're thinking off speed, he's going to blow a fastball by you at 91, 92.
14: Stretch. Aloy running. Stewart taking in the dirt. Tosses the bat away. TJ Pompey will bat with 2 base runners.
19: It's a good at-bat right there.
14: Well, 4 batters this inning. 3 have reached base. And the only batter that's made it out flat out about 390 feet away. Mike Bianco is on his way out to the pitcher's mound. I got a few guys out in the bullpen. Nobody warming up. They certainly trust Hunter Elliott. And Bianco makes the pitching visits and the pitching change visits.
19: Well, you know, Hunter Elliott's a veteran guy. He knows how to pitch out of something like this. Pompey's got to be, he's got to be patient right here. He needs to just look for a pitch in a zone. If he gets it, hammer it.
14: Are you looking for a certain zone or are you looking for a certain speed?
19: You know, it depends on how you're seeing the ball against them. There were days that I would hit in a zone. Anything that came in that zone, I'd hit against certain guys. Other guys, I had to go speed. I would just look for a certain speed.
14: Well, he's never faced Hunter Elliott, so he'll find out pretty shortly what he's comfortable with. Pompey enters hitting .263, .344 on base, and 10 homers. .283 in the league, 5 homers in the SEC. Can he break a scoreless game in the second with 2 outs? Lefty-righty matchup, room on the right side for Pompey to hit through. The first pitch is a change ball outside.
19: Good take. You like the guys, Phil, that you can just hit in a zone. Because then, like right here, you could look, you know, just outside of middle end, two-thirds of the plate, and say, if it comes there, I'm hammering it.
14: Bat bouncing off TJ's right shoulder softly. Here's the 1-0. There's a strike. Low outside corner, 1-1.
19: Looks like a little bit of a slider. Didn't do a whole lot.
14: Aloy at second, Stewart at first base. Decker shades up the middle from second. They played TJ deep in center. Elliott ready with a 1-1 count. The pitch to Pompey is low. First fastball of the at-bat, 2-1. Pompey was 1-for-3 with a run scored on Wednesday. Good things happen when he puts the ball in play. Big lead, Aloy. 2-1. Yank foul. Swung at a slider coming inside. That looked like ball three. But the count's 2-2. Elliott's gotten both Stewart and Pompey to hit some really hard foul balls out ahead of some pitches.
19: Yeah, that's 105 foul.
14: The 2-2 is popped up foul off the hands and out of play over the screen.
19: That's a good sign right there. Pompey stayed back on that changeup. He actually waited too long on it.
14: Well, they've made Elliott work hard in this second inning. You'd love to score something making him work this hard. Twirls the ball around his hand. He is sent. Pompey waiting. Bat off that shoulder again. The 2-2. Fly ball deep into left center field. Back it goes to the hog pen. Out of here. TJ Pompey with his 11th. The Hogs strike for three in the second inning. And look at the pitch he hit. The changeup.
19: He got the changeup. He knew it was coming. He set back on the one before, waited a little too long, was right on that one, hit it 112. That ball was smoked.
14: Tremendous at-bat by TJ Pompey. That feels like a batter that's growing a little bit right here.
19: Yeah, that's a great at-bat. That's actually three really good at-bats in a row.
14: 3-0, Hogs in the second inning. Number 11 for Pompey, his sixth in the SEC. And now it's to the top of the batting order. Carter Rutenbar's next. The first pitch is a fastball for a strike. Pompey's, man, I know he's had some huge hits this year. He may strike out a lot, but his hits mean something. Here's the one strike pitch. Rutenbar grounds one sharply foul past Hudson Polk. Strike two.
19: I felt really good when he took that changeup and then he was late on the other one. I felt really good about it. You could tell he was seeing the pitch. I'm surprised Elliott threw it again.
14: Rutenbar hit in the first inning. 0-2 is way outside. I think Carroll just got in Elliott's head a little bit there with the Tarzan yell. It's a well-timed Tarzan yell. Usually comes right after the home run.
19: Say what? That's 40 pitches already and just hitting in two-thirds.
14: 1-2 to Rutenbar. Fastball just outside. That's a good take. Good eye.
19: That's a confident take right there. I think as a hitter, when you take a pitch that confident, you sell the umpire on it too.
14: Well, Derek Molik has got a receipt for him then. 2-2 pitch on the way. Rutenbar goes down swinging on a slider low, strike three. Hogs answer in the second with three runs. Three base hits, nobody stranded. And we're brought to you in part today by your...

0: Ooh, yeah, that taste scores every time. And just like that, they're back at it. Passionate fans and an ice-cold Coca-Cola. Now that's a winning combo. No matter the team, no matter the sport, everyone knows fan work is thirsty work. 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
2: Hogs give a 3-0 lead to Hunter Deeds thanks to TJ Pompey's home run. You're starting again, and Pompey has been, I guess now you can kind of put him there in Sharpie in that 9 spot, Bubba. And you're getting production from the 9 hole, which you don't always get. You did last year. You start getting production out of the 9 hole, your batting order, that's a little different than a lot of other teams.
3: Yeah, absolutely. And what's impressive, though, is the at-bat by Cajillo, the 3-2 base hit, the walk by Zach fouling off a couple pitches. I mean, that allowed TJ to do that, what he did.
2: Dom Decker leads off, and the first pitch of the third inning is inside for ball one. Maybe some of you remember this name, Dom Decker. He actually should be a pretty important name in Razorback history. He's never played for the Hogs. Here's the 1-0. Off the fists, fouled back, 1-1. Decker played for Murray State last year and played against the Hogs in the College World Series. He was the only batter to reach base in the Gage Wood no-hitter. That's the batter Wood hit with his curveball. The 1-1. Fastball fouled away, strike two.
3: Maybe we should have Hunter Dietz hit him with a fastball in the foot instead of just a little curveball.
2: Well, he struck him out of the other two at-bats. You remember the first thing Gage said about that no-hitter? I shouldn't have hit the guy with a pitch. That's the guy. 1-2, curveball low, 2-2. Decker this year with Ole Miss, .253 average, .425 on base, and 8 home runs. Remember, Murray State won the regional in Oxford last year. 2-2 in the dirt, checks his swing, and he didn't go. Ball three.
3: Yeah, I was watching the game against Georgia last Friday, and he hit a home run in that game against Georgia. I think it was the home run that put him ahead.
2: He's at 8 this year. That's right. It was the go-ahead home run. 3-2. Hit in the air over third. High pop-up. Pompey racing out there into foul territory. He gets there and makes the catch. And he was pretty much in the outfield at that point. Damien Ruiz says, hey, man, I was there too.
3: Isn't it nice having a third baseman that athletic?
2: He really raced out there. He got out there fast. Guess he must be feeling the endorphins from that home run, you think?
3: Yeah, I think so.
2: 3-0 Hogs. One out. Top of the third, and Austin Fawley, the catcher for the Rebels, right-hand batter, and Dietz throws a curveball that doesn't curve. Ball one. He hit a couple of those pitches in the warm-ups that didn't look right. He blows in his hand. It is getting chillier. It's not like it's cold right now. It is going to get chillier tonight. 1-0. Bounced 2 balls, no strikes.
3: Yeah, I can feel it right here. I can feel the temperature changing right now.
2: 64 degrees at the moment here. Down from a high of 68. Dietz is 2-0. Late, fouled back. Fastball. He's got a good fastball today. He's got a good everything today. Yeah, Fawley's hitting 184.
3: His last several fastballs have been 96 and 97.
2: Mike Gnu shifts towards right center. He'd been straight up. 2-1. Fastball just low. 3-1. Owen Pano on deck. Fawley's been dealing with a knee bruise, but he's catching today. Didn't play in their game Tuesday. The 3-1 fastball, strike two called.
3: Just a little 95 get me over fastball.
2: His angry fastball today has been 97.
3: Yeah. And it looks like he could throw way harder than that if he tried.
2: The wind and pitch. Little dribbler foul. Remember, this is Hunter's first year being healthy in college. You can only imagine what will happen as he continues to grow as a pitcher and into that body at the next level, and that next level is coming. His 3-2 pitch is outside. One out walk. Fawley takes his

0: face and Owen Pano bats.
1: Yeah, that's not the dude you want to walk. You want to go at Folly.
0: Ryder Helfrich runs into the dugout and comes out with a different catcher's mitt. Went in with a tan mitt. He's got a black mitt now.
1: Hopefully Hunter Dietz isn't superstitious.
0: Could one of his pitches have just broken Helfrich's mitt, the web?
1: I don't know. That last one was 97.
0: Wow.
1: He could have.
0: Pano is their shortstop. His last start at shortstop last year was the last game of the Arkansas-Ole Miss series, and his error in the ninth inning of the rubber game was a difference. And he hits this first pitch towards right center field. Mike Anew charging, can't get there. Drops in front of him, base hit. Played it on a bounce. Folly stops at second base, and the Rebels have two on for the top of the order. Pano does hit well. 279, 408 on base percentage. He's struggled in the field sometimes, but that's the first Rebel batter that's been able to put the first pitch into play. That's pretty much what Mizzou, that's how Mizzou got on base against Hunter last week.
1: Yeah. Hunter's done a good job of mixing his first pitches. He just got a fastball right there. He didn't get all of it. Hit it at 85 miles an hour.
0: Hayden Federico looks at a ball outside. Deitch protecting a 3-0 lead on the top of the third. He just got the lead thanks to home run number 11 by TJ Pompey. That was all three runs. Federico struck out looking to start the game. One of four strikeouts, but Deitch dealing with a couple of runners now in the third inning and one out. 1-0 pitch. Federico looks at a strike, a fastball on the inside at 95.
1: Perfect location right there. Painted that inside corner.
0: Federico's two for his last 19, but those two hits are home runs. 1-for-12 lifetime against Arkansas. Targets inside, pitches down and in. Blocked there by Helfrich. He got tangled up briefly with Federico going after the ball. And runners hold, 2-1. Federico's father, Michael, had been the head coach at ULM and left their baseball program during the offseason. He's now the director of ops at Louisiana Tech. 2-1 pitch on the way. Double play chopper shortstop. Clean field. Kozel to Souza for one. Relay to first base. Good stretch. Rutenbar. Rack him up. The second double play turned behind Hunter Dietz in two innings.
1: I like it, Phil. It looked like Federico got hurt running down the line. He was kind of limping.
0: He's got a strained quad muscle from last weekend.
1: Oh.
0: That's what's going on with him there. No runs. One hit. And one left for Ole Miss. The 12th game of the SEC football tradition known as the Battle Line Rivalry with your Razorbacks and the Mizzou Tigers is complete. The tradition is presented by Shelter Insurance, and in the future, it grows as we continue to heat the border with this new rivalry. 3-0 Razorbacks, bottom of the third after this from UAMS Health.
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0: Hunter Dietz, but it wasn't a jam or anything. But after allowing a couple of runners to reach base, he gets a second double play in as many innings. Call it the pitcher's best friend. Well, he's got two best friends and four strikeouts so far. 3-0 Arkansas. Micah New, Ryder Helfrich, and Camden Kozel will bat in this third inning against the lefty Hunter Elliott. And Arkansas had four base runners in the last inning. He only retired two hitters. Did have one pickoff. New struck out in the first, leads off the third, and Elliott's pitch. Grounded right at shortstop. Pano makes the play, looks at the ball, throws across, and it's in time. The one pitch out, News 0 for 2, and Helfrich will bat next. It was the first batter of the ninth inning in the Sunday game at Ole Miss last year, Bubba. That was the difference in that series. And it was a ground ball to Owen Pano at short. He booted it. And then later in the inning, a two-out, essentially series-winning home run by Behiva Aloy. And he wouldn't have been able to hit if Pano did not commit that error. Strike one taken by Helfrich.
1: Pano, he's the one that had that yellow shirt on during BP. That lime, whatever. What color was that? Lime green? What was that?
0: It was yellowish. Lime yellowish. 0-1 is outside. Ball and a strike. Maybe just not quite a ripe lime. Is that okay?
1: Lime yellow. Is that a color?
0: I don't even know what he was wearing, though. But he's the only guy wearing that shirt out there. But he didn't play any more shortstop last year for them. 1-1, the pitch to Helfrich. Off-speed strike. 1-2 on Ryder. The Panos played at three different positions over the last 14 games starting. As Mike Bianco's had to shuffle some things around due to injuries. The 1-2 to Helfrich. Lays off a pitch in the dirt with a check swing, 2-2.
1: There's a lot of similarities in this team and our team.
0: What do you see?
1: Just talking about numbers-wise. Mm-hmm. They've had injuries. We've had injuries. You know, don't they seem similar? A lot of strikeouts.
0: Yes. Here comes the 2-2. And Helfrich takes just outside. Ooh, ball three.
1: Good take.
0: Well, both teams average 70 runs per game. So, I mean, 7 runs per game. I'm looking at the decimal point.
1: I wish.
0: They both average 7 runs a game. Yeah, both the Hogs and Rebels are undefeated. 3-2 to Helfrich. Down ball four, a one-out walk.
1: So, that's a perfect example right there, Phil, of us not playing his game. He tried to get Ryder to chase 2-2 and 3-2, and Ryder just wouldn't do it.
0: You've now had a man that he's put on base every inning. Rutenbar got hit by a pitch, a walk to Stewart, and now a walk to Helfrich. Koja will bat, and Elliott steps off the rubber. There's some fans asking for a balk, but the plate umpire is saying it's all right. Neither the batter nor the pitcher were engaged with each other. Koja fouled out of the first inning. They play Utermark off the line at third. And the pitch. In the dirt, scooped out by Fahley. Helfrich's looking to take second if anything bounces even 2 or 3 feet away. Razorbacks up 3-0 thanks to a T.J. Pompey home run. Right, I had a man picked off. Aloy was nearly picked off in the second inning, even though he wasn't even running, so Helfrich's going to be careful. Utermark backs off at third. The 1-0, Kojol grounds foul. All the fastballs Elliott throws, he's trying to come inside. He's got that arm side run. But if you started off the plate on the outside, watch out. That thing can come right over the middle.
1: Yeah, that ball ran in on Kojo. He did the same thing his first at bat.
0: Toss at first base. Helfrich sees that well. Camden 7 for 15 career against Ole Miss. His 1 year at Vandy, they didn't match up. Elliott's 1-1 pitch is hit high and deep towards the corner in right field. Stay fair! Out of here! Into the Hunt Center. 5-0. Number 13 for Camden Kojel. 2 homers in 2 innings.
1: Billy got that hanging breaking ball right where he wanted it, and boy, he hammered that ball 104, 422 feet over the building.
0: There go some Ole Miss pitchers starting to warm up in the pen. The Hogs are swinging free and easy against Hunter Elliott. Elliott in the previous 3 starts against Arkansas had allowed 6 earned runs in just over 17 innings. They're not even through the third inning today. That's 5 earned runs.
1: Boy, that's a hitter's dream right there. He hung that pitch up and into Kojol, and he did not miss it.
0: You want to see? I would love to see the look on Kojol's face when that pitch was on its way, right?
1: Oh, I know, yeah.
0: Big, wide eyes.
1: just a little slobber coming out of the mouth. You know, he saw that one big.
0: Ole Miss's battery with a brief meeting as a right-hander starts to play catch in the visitor's bullpen. 5-0 Arkansas in the third. Damian Ruiz batting next. He singled last inning and later is picked off. The first pitch on Ruiz. Thrown to the backstop.
1: That's a horrible pitch, Phil. That might be the wildest wild pitch we've seen all year.
0: Was that 20 feet outside?
1: At least. That's the Bull Durham hit the bull pitch right there.
0: With no bull. 1-0. The pitch to Ruiz is a fastball missing high and away. 2-0.
1: You can look at his face, and he looks just flustered. For a veteran guy out there,
0: well, you know, you said that he's the kind of pitcher you can have a comfortable 0-for-4. There isn't a thing about Hunter Elliott right now that looks comfortable. 2-0 is a change strike on Ruiz.
1: Oh, he just served that one up there. That's the one that he slows his body down and just pushes it up there.
0: You keep throwing that, you're going to end up allowing more home runs the way you just push it up. 2-1, swing and a miss, same pitch, 2-2.
1: Boy, you got to be able to see that arm slow down. You know what's the difference, though? We're sitting here relaxed. Our eyes are relaxed. When you get in the box, your eyes tend to tense up a little bit.
0: 2-2 to Ruiz. Is fouled back. Good swing, though. How about the how far away are we from the pitcher? About 150 feet?
1: Yeah.
0: Instead of 60 feet? That might be part of it, too. You get that close to that guy, I think I'd be breathing a little heavier. 2-2. Up the middle softly. A cue shot to the second baseman, Decker. Hesitation. Throws and gets Ruiz for out number two.
1: Well, I tell you what, Decker almost held onto that too long. Ruiz was flying down the line.
0: Yeah, you can't hesitate with Damian running very often. Two outs. And here's Nolan Souza.
1: That's a good pitch sequence right there by Elliott. He went fastball in, and then changeup away.
0: Ground out by New, walk to Helfrich, home run for Kojal, ground out by Ruiz. Souza flied out deep in the second. The wind, and a fastball fouled off the hand.
1: They've thrown no one, nothing but fastballs so far. You know how he's late on fastballs? I think teams are starting to see that around the SEC, and he's seeing a lot more fastballs.
0: You would usually want that, wouldn't
1: you? Yeah, yeah.
0: One strike count. Here's the pitch. Low. Ball and a strike. Threw a slider that time.
1: Yeah, I went slider that time.
0: You sometimes wonder if Souza's still 100% from last year's shoulder injury.
1: You know, he loads late, and he's aware of it. You know, he was talking to me about it last series.
0: The 1-1, low outside, ball two. Well, that'd be more a matter of timing, right?
1: Yeah,
0: you can get that back.
1: Yeah, he loads late, and when he does that, it causes his back elbow to hitch just a little bit. And he knows he does it.
0: That's got to be so frustrating then.
1: Yeah.
0: 2-1, pop up. That's on a changeup, short right field. Second baseman Decker going out, backpedaling, and he almost ran into his right fielder. Bissetta makes the catch, and he almost clotheslined to second baseman. The Hogs are done in the third with another home run. Two-run homer by Camden Kojal, the only hit of the inning. 5-0 Razorbacks over Ole Miss with three innings complete. This is Arkansas baseball from Learfield.
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